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Pull the teeth from the gums of their young.

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Roses have gestures towards me. 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He's done talking for the night. I'm just talking to myself. I'm just talking to myself. And I'm just talking.

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wild thing, I think I love you. But I wanna know for sure. So come on, hold me tight.